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1: Sheesh. You know I came in for the cake. Looking the money ain't the only thing I chase down. 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
1: 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We gon' turn it on tonight. Just so.

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1: You know, a lot of girls be thinking my songs are about them, but this is not to get

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Is CJRW, Spud FM, Summerside. 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We are the True North, strong and free. 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

That's Harry Styles, American Girls, opening up the 6 o'clock hour on a Thursday morning with Paul M. Good to have you along with me this morning. Hope your day is getting off to a good start. Here's Ray and Where Is My Husband?

0: And that's music from Ray and Where Is My Husband. Spud FM with Paul M. here on this Thursday morning. The city of Summerside is thinking about taking up golf. It issued a request for expressions of interest for partners who are interested in developing and operating a public course in the municipality. J.P. DeRoge, the city's chief administrative officer, said residents and tourism operators have expressed a desire to have a golf course in Summerside for a number of years. It's a temperature measurement on the interest. We are not golf course experts, as your municipality, DeRoge said. We see ourselves as a facilitator in this, but this initial phase is just to determine whether or not there's interest in parties and looking at a Summerside golf course. The city's push for a concept comes on the heels of a report from Golf PEI and a consultant that found the sport was a significant economic impact for Prince Edward Island.
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0: Spud FM weather for Summerside. We're looking at a mix of sun and cloud today and highs of 15. Cloudy periods tonight, lows 11. Cloudy Friday, highs 22. Saturday, cloudy, chance of a shower, highs 19. And then on Sunday, a mix of sun and cloud, a chance of a shower, highs 19 degrees.
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1: 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We're celebrating Atlantis' third album on Canada Day. You'll hear the full album song by song.

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1: Good morning. An island man has been sentenced to 5 years in prison for running a drug trafficking operation out of an apartment in Charlottetown. 34-year-old Taylor Ellsworth was charged after police raided a residence last year, seizing fentanyl, cocaine, methamphetamine, cash scales, and guns. The Guardian reports Ellsworth was given 5 years this week after pleading guilty to several drug and firearms charges. He's also banned from possessing firearms for a decade. The provincial government's announced the latest additions to the PEI Art Bank. This year's acquisitions include a large photograph of PEI dunes by photographer Rachel Peters, who says the selection's a tremendous honor. Close to 400 pieces by island artists are now part of the Art Bank collection, which began acquiring and preserving work nearly 50 years ago. The art's exhibited on a rotating basis in public buildings around the island. Economic Development Minister Jen Redmond says the Art Bank and Indigenous Art Bank help support creative professionals while giving the public greater access to local and Indigenous artwork. Island paramedics were honored yesterday at Government House with Emergency Medical Services Exemplary Service Medals. These medals have been awarded since 1994 to recognize paramedics for outstanding service, professionalism, and dedication. This year, Stacy Grant and Brian Thompson were recognized for 30 years of service. Philip Pollard recognized for 40 years in ambulances. Minister Corey Deagle says paramedics provide critical care and are vital to the health system. There are several great golf courses on the island, and now Summerside wants one. The city has issued a request for expressions of interest for partners to develop and operate a public course in the city. CAO J.P. DeRosier tells CBC, residents and tourism operators have expressed a desire to have a golf course in Summerside for a number of years. So this initial phase is to determine whether or not there are interested parties who would take on such a project. In sports, Canada will play South Africa Sunday in the knockout round at the World Cup after that close 2-1 loss to Switzerland. South Africa advanced by beating Korea 1-0. In other games yesterday, Bosnia beat Qatar 3-1, Brazil blanked Scotland 3-0, Morocco downed Haiti 4-2, Mexico shut down Czechia 3-0. On the diamonds, Astros beat the Jays 3-1, Rockies outslugged the Red Sox 8-6, and Yankees beat the Tigers 4-2. Now you're up to date. I'm Daryl Good.
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4: Spud FM weather for Summerside. We're looking at a mix of sun and cloud today and highs of 15. Cloudy periods tonight, lows 11. Cloudy Friday, highs 22. Saturday, cloudy, chance of a shower, highs 19. And then on Sunday, a mix of sun and cloud, a chance of a shower, highs 19 degrees.
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0: Sabrina Carpenter and House Tour on Spun FM. It's time for our Vogue Optical web poll question of the day. We ask a different question every day, Monday through Friday at this time. Our question is brought to you by Vogue Optical, and we post the question over at spud.fm. We'd love to hear from you. Today's question, what is the best Canadian TV show? What do you think? The best Canadian TV show. Corner Gas, this hour is 22 minutes. Beachcombers, Mr. Dress-Up, Schitt's Creek, Hockey Night in Canada, or Trailer Park Boys? What's the best Canadian TV show? 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
0: Spud FM weather for Summerside. We're looking at a mix of sun and cloud today and highs of 15. Cloudy periods tonight, lows 11. Cloudy Friday, highs 22. Saturday, cloudy, chance of a shower, highs 19. And then on Sunday, a mix of sun and cloud, a chance of a shower, highs 19 degrees.
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4: 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I hate to know you feel alone. I found this picture on my phone, 5 hours so long. I wish you were back from Boston. I'm alone learning those lessons. You're out there

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We're heading to 7 o'clock here on a Thursday. Here's Virginia DeVegas and Better Man.

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3: Good morning. An annual national report on fiscal transparency has given the city of Charlottetown a failing grade. The C.D. Howe Institute's annual fiscal accountability review gave the capital an F for how clearly it presents financial information to the public and councilors. The report says the issue is not how the city spends its money, but how difficult they make it for residents to understand what the city is spending. It also points to inconsistencies between accounting methods used in the budget and those used in the audited financial statements. Despite the poor grade, Charlottetown was praised for meeting budget timelines and following provincial fiscal deadlines. Municipal elections are coming up this fall, and the government's holding several voter and candidate awareness sessions to try to encourage people to run for councils and reduce the number of uncontested acclamations. These sessions will deal with the nomination process, what voters and candidates can expect during an election run, and the responsibilities of elected officials. Christine McKinnon, Director of Municipal Affairs for the Department of Housing and Communities, tells CBC part of the goal is to boost voter turnout and encourage candidate participation. You can find more information online at peimunicipalelections.ca. Atlantic ministers responsible for social services have wrapped up a two-day meeting in Charlottetown. They discussed affordability, poverty reduction, disability supports, and improving outcomes for vulnerable children and youth. The ministers also talked about strengthening recruitment of foster families and social services workers. They agreed to continue sharing data and aligning policy approaches. The group highlighted one program from New Brunswick that was successfully adopted on the island, calling it an example of how regional cooperation can accelerate effective solutions. In sports, a heartbreaking 2-1 loss to Switzerland, but Canada still moves into the knockout round against South Africa Sunday. South Africa advanced with a 1-0 win over Korea. Other games included Bosnia beating Qatar 3-1, Brazil shut down Scotland 3-0, Morocco 4-2 over Haiti, and Mexico blanked Czechia 3-0. In baseball, the Jays lost 3-1 to Houston, Rockies beat Boston 8-6, Yankees down Detroit 4-2. Now you're up to date. I'm Daryl Good.
4: Spud FM weather for Summerside. We're looking at a mix of sun and cloud today and highs of 15. Cloudy periods tonight, lows 11. Cloudy Friday, highs 22. Saturday, cloudy, chance of a shower, highs 19. And then on Sunday, a mix of sun and cloud, a chance of a shower, highs 19 degrees.
1: Hint, hint. 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

Alex Warren in Fever Dream on Spud FM. That opens up the 7 o'clock hour here on this Thursday morning. Here's Fifth Harmony and Work From Home.

0: And that's Fifth Harmony and Work From Home on Spud FM with Paul M. checking in with you here on a Thursday. So this story popped up, and it's called Love Story or Hoax. All of the Taylor Swift, Travis, Kelce wedding rumors. Seriously? People are getting wired up over this? This couple engaged. Probably know if and when they're getting married. The people are all wired up over it. Oh, it's a hoax, or it's, what's a hoax? I mean, seriously. Why can't you just leave them alone? Just like any other couple. They get engaged, they're going to get married. God.
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0: Spud FM weather for Summerside. We're looking at a mix of sun and cloud today and highs to 15. Cloudy periods tonight, lows 11. Cloudy Friday, highs 22. Saturday, cloudy, chance of a shower, highs 19. And then on Sunday, a mix of sun and cloud, a chance of a shower, highs 19 degrees.
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0: Justin Bieber and Speed Demon on Spun FM. Here's how Mark Gallinger of West Vancouver feels about ticket resale company StubHub. Suspicious, he said. Too many things just don't add up. He paid over $11,000 months ago for a pair of premium tickets to watch Canada play Qatar in a World Cup match in Vancouver last Thursday. They were to be a Christmas gift for family members. But StubHub never delivered the tickets, despite repeated calls to customer service in the weeks, days, and hours before the game. Gallagher one of thousands of furious fans across North America caught in what ticket industry insiders are calling a major breakdown and black eye on World Cup events. Really? On World Cup? And it's StubHub who's doing the... Anyway, the night before game day, we were panicking. You can imagine how stressful the situation was. We stayed up till 4 in the morning and somebody on the line to get the problem solved. They said, everything's fine. Your tickets are 100% guaranteed. We will get back to you in 2 to 3 hours. Of course, that never happened. StubHub. That's the company. Canceled his order while he was stuck outside the stadium. No explanation, no replacement, no refund. StubHub just robbed them of over $11,000. And they said in an email that it will look into his case in Vancouver and will honor its refund guarantees to fans. Right. The company also reissued a statement first provided to CBC last week that blamed FIFA and their ticketing technology for the problem. But it refused to elaborate. StubHub, they're crooks. FIFA, which is staging the World Cup this year, is the governing body. They have referred all questions back to StubHub, and they don't have answers. We're witnessing on a massive scale one of the biggest collapses in the history of ticketing, said Scott Friedman, a 20-year ticketing industry expert, an executive in Cleveland, host of the first Ticket Talk podcast. Friedman put out a call to his followers this week and said he's already gathered more than 400 complaints from StubHub customers who claim they too were sold tickets that never arrived and are stuck pleading for refunds. StubHub has stolen from fans. I'm wondering if anybody is going to look into that.
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3: Good morning. An Island man has been sentenced to 5 years in prison for running a drug trafficking operation out of an apartment in Charlottetown. 34-year-old Taylor Ellsworth was charged after police raided a residence last year, seizing fentanyl, cocaine, methamphetamine, cash scales, and guns. The Guardian reports Ellsworth was given 5 years this week after pleading guilty to several drug and firearms charges. He's also banned from possessing firearms for a decade. The provincial government's announced the latest additions to the PEI Art Bank. This year's acquisitions includes a large photograph of PEI dunes by photographer Rachel Peters, who says the selection's a tremendous honor. Close to 400 pieces by island artists are now part of the Art Bank collection, which began acquiring and preserving work nearly 50 years ago. The art's exhibited on a rotating basis in public buildings around the island. Economic Development Minister Jen Redmond says the Art Bank and Indigenous Art Bank help support creative professionals while giving the public greater access to local and Indigenous artwork. Island paramedics were honored yesterday at Government House with Emergency Medical Services Exemplary Service Medals. These medals have been awarded since 1994 to recognize paramedics for outstanding service, professionalism, and dedication. This year, Stacy Grant and Brian Thompson were recognized for 30 years of service. Philip Pollard recognized for 40 years in ambulances. Minister Corey Deagle says paramedics provide critical care and are vital to the health system. There are several great golf courses on the island, and now Summerside wants one. The city has issued a request for expressions of interest for partners to develop and operate a public course in the city. CAO J.P. DeRosier tells CBC, residents and tourism operators have expressed a desire to have a golf course in Summerside for a number of years. So this initial phase is to determine whether or not there are interested parties who would take on such a project. In sports, Canada will play South Africa Sunday in the knockout round at the World Cup after that close 2-1 loss to Switzerland. South Africa advanced by beating Korea 1-0. In other games yesterday, Bosnia beat Qatar 3-1, Brazil blanked Scotland 3-0, Morocco downed Haiti 4-2, Mexico shut down Czechia 3-0. On the diamonds, Astros beat the Jays 3-1, Rockies outslugged the Red Sox 8-6, and Yankees beat the Tigers 4-2. Now you're up to date. I'm Daryl Good.
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5: Spud FM weather for Summerside. We're looking at a mix of sun and cloud today and highs to 15. Cloudy periods tonight, lows 11. Cloudy Friday, highs 22. Saturday, cloudy, chance of a shower, highs 19. And then on Sunday, a mix of sun and cloud, a chance of a shower, highs 19 degrees.
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1: And that's Harry Styles, Late Night Talking on Spud FM, our Vogue Optical web poll question of the day, which is posted over at spud.fm, is asking you this question today. 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Spud FM weather for Summerside. We're looking at a mix of sun and cloud today and highs of 15. Cloudy periods tonight, lows 11. Cloudy Friday, highs 22. Saturday, cloudy, chance of a shower, highs 19. And then on Sunday, a mix of sun and cloud, a chance of a shower, highs 19 degrees.
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1: 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Here on a Thursday with Paul M. Ariana Grande now, Hate That I Made You Love Me.

0: Nikki and Daisy and Sunroof here on Spun FM with Paul M. as we head to 8 o'clock here on a Thursday.
1: Boom, just like that. It's Van Cameron here from the Summerside Raceway. 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
6: 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Have a drink, clink, found a Bud Light. Bad bitch like me. It's

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3: Good morning. An annual national report on fiscal transparency has given the city of Charlottetown a failing grade. The C.D. Howe Institute's annual fiscal accountability review gave the capital an F for how clearly it presents financial information to the public and councillors. The report says the issue is not how the city spends its money, but how difficult they make it for residents to understand what the city is spending. It also points to inconsistencies between accounting methods used in the budget and those used in the audited financial statements. Despite the poor grade, Charlottetown was praised for meeting budget timelines and following provincial fiscal deadlines. Municipal elections are coming up this fall, and the government's holding several voter and candidate awareness sessions to try to encourage people to run for councils and reduce the number of uncontested acclamations. These sessions will deal with the nomination process, what voters and candidates can expect during an election run, and the responsibilities of elected officials. Christine McKinnon, Director of Municipal Affairs for the Department of Housing and Communities, tells CBC part of the goal is to boost voter turnout and encourage candidate participation. You can find more information online at peimunicipalelections.ca. Atlantic ministers responsible for social services have wrapped up a 2-day meeting in Charlottetown. They discussed affordability, poverty reduction, disability supports, and improving outcomes for vulnerable children and youth. The ministers also talked about strengthening recruitment of foster families and social services workers. They agreed to continue sharing data and aligning policy approaches. The group highlighted one program from New Brunswick that was successfully adopted on the island, calling it an example of how regional cooperation can accelerate effective solutions. In sports, a heartbreaking 2-1 loss to Switzerland, but Canada still moves into the knockout round against South Africa Sunday. South Africa advanced with a 1-0 win over Korea. Other games included Bosnia beating Qatar 3-1, Brazil shut down Scotland 3-0, Morocco 4-2 over Haiti, and Mexico blanked Czechia 3-0. In baseball, the Jays lost 3-1 to Houston, Rockies beat Boston 8-6, Yankees down Detroit 4-2. Now you're up to date. I'm Daryl Good.
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6: Spud FM weather for Summerside. We're looking at a mix of sun and cloud today and highs of 15. Cloudy periods tonight, lows 11. Cloudy Friday, highs 22. Saturday, cloudy, chance of a shower, highs 19. And then on Sunday, a mix of sun and cloud, a chance of a shower, highs 19 degrees.
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0: And that's Sarah Larson and Midnight Sun on Spud FM here on this Thursday morning. And we have a weather update for you now. Spud FM weather for Summerside. We're looking at a mix of sun and cloud today and highs to 15. Cloudy periods tonight, lows 11. Cloudy Friday, highs 22. Saturday, cloudy, chance of a shower, highs 19. And then on Sunday, a mix of sun and cloud, a chance of a shower, highs 19 degrees.
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0: 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We'd love to hear from you. What are we asking today? What is the best Canadian TV show? Corner Gas, This Hour is 22 Minutes, Beachcombers, Mr. Dress-Up, Schitt's Creek, Hockey Night in Canada, Trailer Park Boys. All decent shows. Some from a fair chunk of change back, like the Beachcombers and Mr. Dress-Up. Although as I go through the TV, I can scroll through and catch the Beachcombers every now and then. Haven't caught Mr. Dress-Up lately. Anyway, This Hour Has 22 Minutes has always been a panic. I always like that. Corner Gas is funny. I mean, obviously, Hockey Night in Canada, that's iconic. Trailer Park Boys, yeah, they're pretty good. They're pretty good. Anyway, what do you think? Head on over to our website. Vote on it. What do you think's the best show? Anyway, yesterday we left you with, which of these Canadian inventions do you use the most? You notice we're asking a lot of Canadians. Stop me. We're coming up to Canada Day, right? Yeah. Which of these Canadian inventions do you use the most? The paint roller? Well, you do. I hate painting. I've used it, but I don't like it, and I don't use it very much. Garbage bag, we use that a lot. Peanut butter, yeah, I like peanut butter. The Robertson screw, I'm sure I use it. Anytime I'm walking through the house with a hammer or some tools or whatever, Heather, what are you doing with those things? Where are you going? Just take those things, put them back in the toolbox. We'll get somebody else here. So that's my Robertson's screw story. The electric oven, sure. Use that a lot. And a snowmobile. Well, I had a snowmobile for a year. And then sold it the next year. And really, I haven't had any since. But lots of snowmobiles out there. Winter's been tough these days on snowmobiles. You spend a lot of money on a snowmobile, and you might get a few weeks out of it. But anyway, a lot of people love it, and a lot of people truck off-island and maybe head to Campbellton or Quebec or other places. Anyway, which of these Canadian inventions do you use the most? It was 50-50 as far as people jumping in the web poll. Peanut butter and the electric oven, 50-50. Spud FM weather for Summerside. We're looking at a mix of sun and cloud today and highs of 15. Cloudy periods tonight, lows 11. Cloudy Friday, highs 22. Saturday, cloudy, chance of a shower, highs 19. And then on Sunday, a mix of sun and cloud, a chance of a shower, highs 19 degrees.
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0: And that's Crazy Abrams. That's so true here on Spud FM with Paul M. on this Thursday. The digital trail of the alleged gunman responsible for an attack in Montreal Monday reveals the 25-year-old man posted disturbing imagery, followed conspiracy theorists online, and created a manifesto weeks before the attack. That's according to a CBC visual investigation. On Monday, police operations began at around 11:30. And just after 12:30, Montreal police warned of an armed and dangerous suspect. Authorities later announced the death of police officer Mohamed Lemon Benarode, civilian Michael Mizara, and the suspect. On Tuesday, a Quebec coroner confirmed the suspect is Seth Scott Hatfield, 25, of Lethbridge, Alberta. In a LinkedIn account created with Hatfield's email address, which used the name S. Hatfield, lists his location as Lethbridge. Several addresses linked to Hatfield's online accounts are located near the University of Lethbridge, including one on the same street where police conducted a high-risk search on Tuesday. The University of Lethbridge Tuesday confirmed that the alleged shooter was a student. A page from the 2026 Dean's Honor List shows that Hatfield studied philosophy.
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1: Paul M. with you on this Spud FM Thursday. And we have a birthday to tell you about today. We want to wish a happy third birthday to Teddy Brown. Teddy, happy third birthday. Love from Grace and Emma and Auntie Ellen. So, Teddy Brown celebrating a third birthday. Happy birthday, Teddy Brown. Love, Grace, Emma, and Auntie Ellen. And we here at Spud FM hope that you have a dandy day as well.
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That's Major Lazier and Run Up on Spud FM, opening up the 9 o'clock hour here on a Thursday. Here's Somber and Homewrecker.

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It's called Elizabeth Taylor here on Spud FM. Music now from Bella Kay. This is new to us. The name of the song is I Love It, Love It, Love It. Now, the name of the song is all one word. I love it, I love it, I love it. It's from Bella Kay here on Spud FM on a Thursday.

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0: Spot FM weather for Summerside. We're looking at a mix of sun and cloud today and highs of 15. Cloudy periods tonight, lows 11. Cloudy Friday, highs 22. Saturday, cloudy, chance of a shower, highs 19. And then on Sunday, a mix of sun and cloud, a chance of a shower, highs 19 degrees.
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0: and Loeb, and the song is called Spin, here on Spud FM. So a patient went missing while on escorted leave from Hillsborough Hospital in Charlottetown last month has been found, police said. Robert Kelly, age 53, was located and brought into custody by Halifax Regional Police Monday, according to a news release from Charlottetown Police Services. Kelly was transported back to Prince Edward Island on Monday afternoon and is now under the care of health professionals at the Queen Elizabeth Hospital. Now, Kelly went missing at 1:30 on May 6 while on escorted leave in Cornwall. He left the area unnoticed by hospital staff. In a January 19 news release, Charlottetown Police said they had confirmed a sighting of Kelly in the Halifax area May 7. Police said this was not the first time Kelly has gone missing from the PEI Psychiatric Hospital. Kelly was committed to Hillsborough Hospital after being found not criminally responsible for an offense. Previously, police said there was nothing to indicate that Kelly was a risk or a harm to himself or others, though he has a history of involving violence.
1: The horses are back. 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

That is Dracula. That's the name of the song. The Jenny remix. That's Tame Impala with the song. We're on our way to 10 o'clock here on a Thursday morning with the weekend and Dancing in the Flames.

Loud Luxury, I'm Not All Right, opening up the 10 o'clock hour on Spud with Paul M. here on a Thursday. Here's Bruno Mars, I Just Might.

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0: Spud FM weather for Summerside. A mix of sun and cloud this afternoon. We're looking at highs of 15, partly cloudy tonight, lows of 9. On Friday, a mix of sun and cloud, chance of a shower in the afternoon. Winds coming from the southeast, 20 in the morning, highs 20 degrees. On Saturday, cloudy, chance of a shower, highs 19. And on Sunday, cloudy, chance of a shower, highs 19 degrees.
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Alexander Stewart and his problem instead as we head to 11 o'clock here on a Spud FM Thursday morning with Paul M. and Lady Gaga. Just Dance.

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And that's a nice song from Ella Langley. It's called Choosing Texas. Here on Spud FM, music now from Virginia to Vegas on a Thursday. Just friends.

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2: Sheesh. You know I came in for the cake. Looking the money ain't the only thing I chased down. She ain't see the stars in the race. So now she got in them.

0: Spud FM weather for Summerside. We're looking at a mix of sun and cloud this afternoon. There's a chance of a shower or drizzle. Highs 15. Partly cloudy tonight. Lows 9. On Friday, a mix of sun and cloud. Chance of a shower late in the afternoon. Winds coming from the southeast 20 in the morning. Highs 20. On Saturday, cloudy. Chance of a shower. Highs 19. And then on Sunday, cloudy. Chance of a shower. Again, highs 19 degrees.
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0: 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Paul M. checking in with you here on a Thursday. 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

0: Back in the Day replay with Usher. And yeah, Eiffel 65 is coming up. It's Amanda for your Back in the Day replay as we look at entertainment history today. Back in 2009, Charlie's Angel actress Farrah Fawcett dies of cancer at the age of 62. It was also 17 years ago today that we lost the King of Pop, Michael Jackson, at the age of 50. And Michael Jackson's Thriller, 1982, is the best-selling album of all time. Estimated global sales still exceeding 70 million copies. And a big resurgence with Michael documentaries and rockumentaries as well. And I'm sure not going to be slowing down, as there's going to be a sequel, of course, to that Michael movie that was out. Back in the Day replay continues.
1: 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We're celebrating Alanis' third album on Canada Day. 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

0: It's the Back in the Day replay with Kelly Clarkson and Miss Independent. Well, if you're a big fan of The Bachelorette, you might be excited to hear that The Bachelorette will be returning in mid-July to ABC. Taylor Frankie Paul's season was postponed after a video surfaced of her beating up her ex. She and her ex have restraining orders and a custody dispute still ongoing in Utah. Even more of a background, if you're not a reality TV show junkie like me, Taylor Frankie Paul is a star of the Mormon Wives.
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4: Spud FM weather for Summerside, a mix of sun and cloud today, potential showers or drizzle, highs 15, partly cloudy tonight, lows 9. On Friday, a mix of sun and cloud, chance of a shower late in the afternoon, winds from the southeast 20 in the morning, highs 20 degrees, cloudy on Saturday, chance of a shower, highs 19, and on Sunday, cloudy, chance of a shower, highs 19 degrees.
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21: Spud FM weather for Summerside. A mix of sun and cloud today. Potential showers or drizzle. Highs 15. Partly cloudy tonight. Lows 9. On Friday, a mix of sun and cloud. Chance of a shower late in the afternoon. Winds from the southeast 20 in the morning. Highs 20 degrees. Cloudy on Saturday. Chance of a shower. Highs 19. And on Sunday, cloudy. Chance of a shower. Highs 19 degrees.
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22: Only need me when it's sundown. But I've been living uptown lately. Hit me with the round around. 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

0: Drake with Rihanna and Take Care on 102 Spot FM. Good afternoon. It is Thursday, June 25th. It is the 176th day of the year. There are 189 days remaining until the end of the year. Summer vacation, school, grading, all of that good stuff is happening. And we've got 6 days to Canada Day and 74 days left until Labor Day.
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0: Swift and Elizabeth Taylor on 102 Spud FM. So according to a recent survey, pop songs are becoming meaner and more immoral. There was a survey done between 1960 and 2023 that found that pop song lyrics have become less, more meaner and immoral. There we go. I couldn't think of the word. But, and I grew up in the 90s with like Missy Elliott and Lil' Kim and Xtina and stuff like that. So, I get it. And now I listen to songs and I'm like, oh my Lanta, listen to that. I think it's proof that I am now officially old.
1: Spud FM weather for Summerside, a mix of sun and cloud today, potential showers or drizzle, highs 15, partly cloudy tonight, lows 9. On Friday, a mix of sun and cloud, chance of a shower late in the afternoon, winds from the southeast 20 in the morning, highs 20 degrees, cloudy on Saturday, chance of a shower, highs 19, and on Sunday, cloudy, chance of a shower, highs 19 degrees.
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0: 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Before that, you heard DVBBS with West Coast. We've got Banks Franks featuring Reve on the way.
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0: 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No more lunches. That is the main part for me. I literally count down the time of like, I don't have to make any lunches anymore. We've got Bruno Mars, Post Malone featuring Morgan Wallen coming up after the break.
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0: 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Here's Drake.
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0: 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You can find our all kinds of information, actually, and you can join us the holiday weekend for Canada Day at noon. We've got Jagged Little Pill from Alanis Morissette, one of my all-time, if not my favorite all-time albums of ever. 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Corner Gas, this hour has 22 minutes. The Beachcombers, I don't know if you'd remember that. Mr. Dress Up, Schitt's Creek, Hockey Night in Canada, or the Trailer Park Boys. 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
4: Spud FM weather for Summerside, a mix of sun and cloud today, potential showers or drizzle, highs 15, partly cloudy tonight, lows 9. On Friday, a mix of sun and cloud, chance of a shower late in the afternoon, winds from the southeast 20 in the morning, highs 20 degrees, cloudy on Saturday, chance of a shower, highs 19, and on Sunday, cloudy, chance of a shower, highs 19 degrees.
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1: 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I've got your celebrity birthdays on the way. 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One third of homes have these. What is it?
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0: Portugal, the man, feel it still, 102 Spud FM. I still enjoy that song. Still a bop. If you're celebrating a birthday today, first of all, happy birthday to you. You're also celebrating with Benson Boone is 24, Ricky Gervais is 65, and Carly Simon is 83. If you're celebrating a birthday, happy birthday to you. Hope you have your cake and eat it too.
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6: Spud FM weather for Summerside, a mix of sun and cloud today, potential showers or drizzle, highs 15, partly cloudy tonight, lows 9. On Friday, a mix of sun and cloud, chance of a shower late in the afternoon, winds from the southeast 20 in the morning, highs 20 degrees, cloudy on Saturday, chance of a shower, highs 19, and on Sunday, cloudy, chance of a shower, highs 19 degrees.
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0: Ariana Grande, Hate That I Made You Love Me on 102 Spud FM. We're heading into the 5 o'clock hour with Loud Luxury, Martin Garrix, LMFAO. Information update. I'll talk to you on the other side of BTS.
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0: Megan Trainor, Lips Are Moving, 102 Spud FM. Good evening. If you're on your way home from work, I hope you have a safe commute. If you're already at home, welcome to Thursday evening. One more get up stands in between you and the weekend. If you're still at the office or at work, hang in there. Hopefully you don't have too much longer to go. Gonna take a little look back what happened on this day in history coming up. And a third of homes have one of these. What are they? It's a welcome mat.
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0: it. 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I love it. 102 Spud FM. Let's take a little look back what happened on this day in history. So on this day in 1630 that the fork was invented. On this day in 1867, barbed wire was invented, opening the door for arm tattoos everywhere. On this day in 1924, the TB vaccine was developed. Also on this day in 1947, the tennis shoe was designed. On this day in 1950, one CBS broadcast the first color TV program. Also on this day in 1978, the rainbow flag representing gay pride was flown for the first time in the San Francisco Gay Freedom Day Parade. On this day in 1998, Microsoft's Windows 98 was released. And on this day in 2009, both Farrah Fawcett and Michael Jackson passed away.
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4: Spud FM weather for Summerside. We're looking at partly cloudy skies tonight. Lows of 9. A mix of sun and cloud Friday. Chance of a shower late in the afternoon. Winds from the southeast at 20 in the morning. Highs 20 degrees. Saturday cloudy. Chance of a shower. Highs 19. And on Sunday cloudy. Chance of a shower. Also highs 19 degrees.
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1: Spud FM weather for Summerside. We're looking at partly cloudy skies tonight. Lows of 9. A mix of sun and cloud Friday. Chance of a shower late in the afternoon. Winds from the southeast at 20 in the morning. Highs 20 degrees. Saturday cloudy. Chance of a shower. Highs 19. And on Sunday cloudy. Chance of a shower. Also, highs 19 degrees.
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1: Me not working hard. 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
1: Let's go to the beach, eat, let's go get a wave. They say what they gonna say. Have a drink, clink, found a Bud Light. Bad bitch like me is hot.